That's where we always meet. Hiding in shadows where we don't belong. Living in darkness to hide our wrong. You and me, at the dark end of the street. You and me, you know a time, it's gonna take its toll. We have to pay for the love we stole. It's a sin and we know it's wrong, but our love keeps coming on strong. Tonight we meet at the dark end.

daylight hours roll around, and if by chance we both downtown, if we should meet walking by, oh darling, please don't cry, 'cause tonight we meet at the dark end.

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1: Gracias. We'd like to dedicate this next song to a very dear friend of mine who was killed last year. It's a tribute to Mr. John Lennon. God bless him.

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Yes, and how many times can a man turn his head and pretend that he just doesn't

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You can't believe you're looking what was always someone else. Now it's staring right there at you. Yesterday you couldn't tell. So shocked and disillusioned, helpless and confused.

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And the hours, days, and weeks, and months seemed endless and too fast.

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0: 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Estás escuchando. Recarga Retro. 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
1: 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Welcome aboard Venga Airways. After takeoff, we'll pump up the sound system, 'cause we're going to...